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Parker Sizer back with you on Cool Radio. We do want to get some high school volleyball on the air, and we will get to that eventually. But this junior varsity game between Columbus Lakeview and York is moving on to the third set. York trailed big in the second set of the JV game, but came back to win it 25-22. At one point I looked up, they were down 15-8. They ended up winning it 25-22. So they're going to play this third set of the JV game, and we'll push our varsity match probably to, it may be after 8 p.m. So we may start an hour late on the varsity game. Just depends on how this JV game will end. If it ends in the next 15 minutes or so, we could start before 8 o'clock. But if it keeps going past 8 or past 7:30, we won't start until after 8 p.m. for our varsity matchup. So that's just what happens here in high school volleyball. As you know, the freshman match here earlier went three sets as well. This JV game going into the third set. So that means the varsity game's got to go to 5, right? If it goes to 5, we may be here until midnight. We love that. We'll be back here to York High School in just a little bit. And again, starting a little bit late with our high school volleyball coverage this evening. For now, let's go back to the music. We've got the Grateful Dead on Cool Radio.

Good times, great music, cool radio. Parker with you here, and we've got some York Dukes volleyball on the way. The junior varsity match has concluded, and it was Columbus Lakeview winning in three sets. They won the fifth set 15-9, so they won it. It continued after 7 o'clock here, and that means we are scheduled for about a 7:41 p.m. start for our girls matchup. There's currently right now 15 and a half minutes on the clock, so it'll be just after 7:40 is when we're scheduled here to start our varsity game between York and Columbus Lakeview. York at 3-1, Columbus Lakeview at 3-3. The two games previous, the JV game and the reserve game, each go the full three sets. So that means the varsity game's got to go five. We'll see what happens. We've got coverage here starting in about 10 minutes. Right back here on Cool Radio. First up, some Glass Tigers. Some more music on the way. Your weather forecast also coming up.

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2: Mainly cloudy skies expected tonight with a chance of thunderstorms. Lows dip down to about 66, winds out of the northeast, 5 to 10 miles per hour. Sunshine mixed with clouds at times tomorrow. Slight chance for storms. Daytime highs approaching 82. Mainly clear skies tomorrow night. Lows dip down to about 58. From the cool 103.5 Weather Center, I'm meteorologist Laura Lockwood. Currently 81.
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2: Good evening, live from the Duke Dome here in York, Nebraska. It's high school volleyball here on Cool Radio. The York Dukes at 3-1 on the season, dropping their first game of the year to Aurora in a five-set thriller back on Thursday. They're back in action here at home against Columbus Lakeview for this Central Conference Class B tilt. Columbus Lakeview heading into this game at 3-3. And according to the most recent NEBPrep.com rankings, Lakeview is number 8 in Class B. And these two teams played three times a year ago. They played once in the regular season about a year ago this time, September the 9th, 2025. Lakeview swept York up in Columbus, but then they played in the Central Conference Tournament, and York won 2-1 to move on. They then met again in the championship game of the double elimination tournament, and Lakeview won their 2-1 to take the Central Conference Tournament championship game. So York did beat Lakeview last year, but this York team has not won a five-set match or a best-of-five set match against Columbus Lakeview since 2012. Lakeview's been a pretty dominant program over some recent memory. They've had about 8 state tournament trips over their school's history, and that's all pretty much within the last 30 years, but they've had a lot of success over the last 15 or so years. Again, last time York beat this team in a best-of-five, 2012. We'll see what happens here tonight. York, again, coming after that loss, five-set loss to Aurora. Maybe that's fired up the Dukes here a little bit. We'll see what they can do. We're going to take a break here on our pregame coverage. We'll come back with more here from York High School and get first serve underway. We're here at York High School. It's high school volleyball on Cool Radio.
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2: Back here at the Duke Dome, York High School, as we get set for some high school volleyball. Parker Sizer with you. Let's go through both of these teams. York again coming in at 3-1 on the season. Columbus Lakeview at 3-3. York Dukes coached by Kelby Kletchka. And as a team, the Dukes average about 11.9 kills per set. As a team, they hit about 259 with their hit percentage. Compare that to Lakeview. Lakeview at 11.2 kills per set, and they hit 168. York then at 15.7 digs per set, less than a block per set, 11.3 assists per set, and almost a little over two aces per set, 2.3 to be exact, aces per set for the Dukes. Lakeview at 14.9 digs per set, 1.6 blocks per set, so they've been a little bit better with their numbers at the net and the defense at the net. Lakeview has, and then 10.5 assists per set, 2.4 aces per set. So Lakeview just a little bit more of an attacking and an aggressive serving team this year than York has been. We're getting set for the first serve here in just a few minutes. Again, we're starting a little bit late with the junior varsity game ending, about 20 minutes ago. The JV game went of the full three sets, won by Lakeview in three. So we'll see what happens here in our varsity matchup. These two teams met three times last year, once in the regular season about a year ago this time, and then twice in October in the Central Conference Tournament. This is their first meeting here in 2026, maybe not their last. We'll see what happens, especially next month at Central Conference. But we've got York and Lakeview coming up in just a few minutes on Cool Radio.
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2: Back here for some high school volleyball on Cool Radio. We're going to go through some of the leaders here for both of these teams, the starters as well. If we have to take a quick break for the anthem, we may just keep it right here for our national anthem. But let's first go through the starters quick. We'll start with Lakeview, coached by Casey Bielitz, and their starters here. Number one, Ella Forney is a junior. Forney, 5'8" outside hitter, and again, junior here for Lakeview. Number five is Jalen Mestrick, a junior middle hitter at 5'11". And here's the national anthem. We will step quickly aside. We'll come back after this.
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2: Continuing the starters here for the visitors, Columbus Lakeview. Let's restart with them. Number one, L. Forney, a junior middle hitter at 5'8". Forney will start there. She is one of the leaders in blocks on the season, has 12 of those on the

Number 10 is Bree Line. Line is their leader in assists and their setter with 99 of those on the season. And their final starter, number 14, Bentley Masick. Masick has 21 kills and 10 blocks on the season for Columbus Lakeview. Now to the York Dukes starters, coached by Kelby Klutschka. They start with number 2, Sydney Jacobson. Jacobson is their leader in kills with 52 on the season. That averages about 4 per set for Jacobson, a junior middle hitter, 6 foot for the Dukes. And she also leads the team in aces with 9 and the block leader with 6 on the season. And then number 13 is Harley Wardeen, a junior on the right side, a 6'1", again, junior Wardeen. And she has 31 kills on the year. Number 15 is Avery Wardeen, younger sister of Harley, a freshman outside hitter. Avery with 43 kills on the season in her freshman year. That's second on the team. And then number 18 is Kenzie Geek. She is a sophomore. And then number 17, Addison Anderson, senior, getting the start for the Dukes. And then Kinsley Kern, their leader in assists, the setter with 122 on the season, starts for York. Here we go. Both teams out on the court. York wearing their home white jerseys. Lakeview in their road royal blue jerseys. York's going to be on the right side as we're looking at it. And Lakeview will be to my left. We are ready here from York High. First serve time about 10 till 8, a little bit late, 50 minutes late here, but better late than never. Both of the JV and reserve matches go the full 3 sets, so that means this one could go 5. Here's the first serve by York. It's returned by the Dukes on a free ball, or by Lakeview on a free ball. Now with York down the middle attack there. Number 17, Anderson with a swing. Back over to Lakeview. They hit it over and last off of York out of bounds. Last off of somebody for York at the net. I believe also number 10, Bree Line, was there to touch it and get the point for Lakeview. And now Columbus Lakeview back to serve. The libero, Kenzie Greason. That's an ace serve. So Lakeview as a team averages right around 2.5 aces per set. Greason there with the ace. She leads them on the year as well. That's her 16th ace. 2-0 Lakeview. Dukes try to return the serve here, and they send it to the outside with Harley Wardeen. On the left side net, she attacks over the back line, misses there. York's been a pretty good hitting team this season. They're the better hitting team on average at .259 with their hit percentage, but missing here on their first couple shots. 3-0 Lakeview. Attacked on the outside here, dug up by the back row for the Dukes and Kern, and then they find Wardeen after a set from the middle, and Wardeen gets the kill for York. So Harley Wardeen's first kill, first points for the Dukes. And it's 3-1. Serve now for York. And that was, I think, number 20, number 2, Sydney Jacobson. And I missed it. I was looking down at my roster, and I missed who got the kill there for Lakeview. But they got one, and it's 4-1. Could have been Masick. It was either Masick or Forney, I believe. But now we got a serve for Lakeview, and we got a violation on York double hit call on Wardeen. So it's 5-1. Or maybe 4-1. Excuse me. I thought it was just 4-1. Now it's, still 4-1. Oh, no, there we go. There's the score change. 5-1, Columbus Lakeview, and York sent all the way to their back line, and they're going to miss the shot. The libero, they're just trying to free ball back over. That is Claire Cook into the net. And now serve back up here for Lakeview. 6-1, Lakeview. Tapping it over on the right side, number 6, Stayskull. Now to the right side, York

0: Gets it there to Wardine, and she's stuffed, roofed by the blockers at the net. Bentley Masick, the sophomore for the Vikings, right there to send it back. And it's 7-1 Lakeview here in set one. York just has to keep the composure, stay in it. It's going to be a long, at most, five-set match here. There's a kill for number 15, Avery Wardine, on the outside, off the hands of some blockers. And Avery with her first kill. Second one for York this match. Harley had the first one, and it's 7-2. York back to serve. Sends it over the net. Number 17, Addison Anderson. Outside here, Forney with the kill for Lakeview. Quick set from the near side line, number 10, Bree Line. With the setup across the court there to L. Forney. And Forney with her first kill, and the junior outside hitter for Lakeview. 8-2. Lakeview, and now a high jump serve here for Lindley Stachel. Number 6, Stachel there with the ace serve. Second ace for Lakeview here in this first set, and they have an 9-2 lead. 7-point lead over York, 9-2. We'll take a quick timeout. York will call their first timeout of the game. And we're back after this on Cool Radio.
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0: All right, back here midpoint out of the timeout. Lakeview on top 9-2 over York. And York now with the dig back row. They're going to send it up to the near side net. Avery Wardine sends it over with the overhead, and then Lakeview set up down the middle with Stachel. And she misses that into the net. Point York, 9-3 Lakeview here with the early lead. Not a lot of kills for Columbus Lakeview. York has 2. Lakeview only 2 as well, but some errors here in the attack for York have led to this Lakeview lead. A couple blocks at the net, too. We've got a lifting call on Lakeview after the York serve. So York will take it back with a point. Called, I think, on number 14, Masick. Lifted up the ball. Violation there. So 9-4. And now York on the serve again here with Kern. And now back over to Lakeview. They'll send it over lightly on the far side. York now setting up near side. Down the middle, here's Avery Wardine. Lakeview, left side net. Back to York. York near side. Avery again. Middle set here for the Vikings. And the overhead on the far side, they'll attack to the Duke back line. It heads up to the York left side of the net. Wardine again, Avery Wardine, but this time she's blocked. And it's sent back. Lakeview will get their second block point of the first set. And now an ace serve here for Lakeview. Their third ace of the first set. Masick will get that one. And it's 11-4. Lakeview number 8 in the latest NEBpreps.com coaches poll rankings. Masick will miss the next serve. First service error of the night here for Lakeview. York's going to get Sydney Jacobson back in. She'll check into the front row for McManigal. So York gets Jacobson back in the game. No kills for her yet. Serve here for York. And a free ball on the outside here for Lakeview. York with a chance. Middle set. There's Jacobson with a swing. Off the hands of the blockers in the front. for Lakeview. Now a bump set to the near side, attacked over by Canis. York again will set up Jacobson, left side, and that's down for the kill. Again off the hands of some blockers. And from the near side net to the opposite side of the court near the net for Jacobson, her first kill. Jacobson leads the Dukes with 53 kills on the season. 11-6, five-point lead for Lakeview. Are turned over after the York serve, and now the Dukes down the middle have it blocked. They keep it alive. Back to Jacobson, taps it over the block this time, and then it's lobbed right back to Jacobson at the net, and she gets the kill. It was a 50-50 ball for Jacobson, and she sent it back. So Sydney Jacobson coming off the bench just a moment ago, got a breather, and now immediately impacting York here. Back-to-back points, 11-7. York with another serve with Avery Wardeen. They're turned over by Lakeview. Now back to Jacobson on the left side. And that is wide right. So point Lakeview. Vikings had an attack there. I believe it was Breed Line, number 10. It was a good dig by York at the back row to keep it up and going, but then they missed that second attack. So Lakeview gets the side out, 12-7. Jacobson with a swing near side. Now Lakeview in the front. It's the attack, but that's just over the back line. Missing is number 9 there, Callie Helms, the senior outside hitter. York cuts it to 4 here, 12-8. Both teams trying to capitalize on some mistakes by their opponents. That's what Lakeview has done to York. Lakeview missing that last shot there. York getting the point, and there's another miss for Lakeview on the attack. Back-to-back missed attacks give York back-to-back points, and it's 12-8. Or excuse me, 12-9. And still serving York. Can't see the number there. Here's a return back over the net by Lakeview and a one-touch dig. Free ball back over here to the Vikings. Near side attack, and that's a kill. Number 9. Callie Helms with the swing. And the point, it was number 8 there. It was Eliza Loosevelt that was serving for York during that run. But Helms with her first kill. 13-9, Lakeview with the lead here in the first set. Serve here for Lakeview. And number 9, Callie Helms. York right back at him though with Jacobson. Sydney Jacobson with 3 kills here in the first set. Let's pause quickly for station identification. 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
0: Parker Siza back with you. We're in the Duke Dome here for some York High School Volleyball. 14-10, Columbus Lakeview with the lead over York in this first set, and York just missed the serve there. Another service error for the Dukes. That'll be their third of the match. And then we had a serve here for Lakeview. One touch right back up to the net where number 14, Masick, was waiting for a kill. And that's her first one of the match. 15-10, Lakeview up by 5. I think York, with the way they've been playing, though, they'll take trailing in this match by 5. This set's not over yet. And York still with a good chance here in the match. We've got a point here, Lakeview, and a net violation. A player there stepped on the line under the net, which will give York the point. And now Sydney Jacobson back here to serve. Jacobson sends it down for an ace serve. What a serve right there. Jacobson, line drive serve. That just got over the net, barely. But works for the ace. York with their first ace of the match. And then missing that over the back line. So the service error there. Jacobson will rotate out of the back row. In comes McManigle. Into the back row here for York. Important few points coming up here in this match. York needs to try to get Jacobson back on the floor. With some kind of edge. They're down 4 right now, 16-12. Here's the serve. McManigle with the dig, set middle by Kern, and that shot by Avery Wardeen, roofed by the Lakeview Vikings. That's their third block point of the match. It was definitely a double block. Didn't see who got it there, but at the net, Masick and Forney in the area. 17-12, Lakeview serving Bree Line. Kern setting up near side. Avery Wardeen misses her third shot, or that third touch into the net. 18-12, timeout. Coach Klutschka and the Dukes down by six here in the first set, and York will take their second timeout of the set, so they have none remaining. We'll step aside. Back for more Dukes volleyball here on Cool Radio.
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0: York Dukes trail by six here coming out of the timeout. 18-12. Sydney Jacobson leading with three kills, one ace. So far, Avery Wardeen and Harley Wardeen each with one kill. What's been the big issue for York so far among some of the errors they've made, but it's also been the net for Lakeview. The blocking for Columbus Lakeview has been pretty good. They have 3 points on a block. So York has to figure out ways to attack that. Serve here again by the Vikings out of the timeout. And there's a shot and a point off the block there for York. And Avery Wardeen gets her second kill. So just as we said, got to attack the net and the blockers some different way. That time just went right into him. Did Wardeen, but works out for the kill. 18-13, York gets the side out, and then another service error. That is York's fourth of this first set. Error at the service line. That time it's Addison Anderson missing. So 19-13, Lakeview trying to close down this first set. Lindley Staskel now back to serve. Sends a wild serve over. Great dig by the libero for York, and then they send it to the outside. There's Avery Wardeen again. Third kill for Avery, who was great in their five-set loss the other night to Aurora. Finished with 14 kills. 19-14, five-point lead for Lakeview. There's an ace serve for York by Harley Wardeen. York's second ace of the first set. Still going along with those four service errors, but got the point out of it that time. Here's another serve for Wardeen. Serve receive on the right side. Now a pass to the middle and the attack there for Forney. It gets up to the net now for York, and then they attack down the middle, try to angle it to the outside line, but it misses wide. Therefore, I think it was Harley Wardeen. Maybe not. I don't know. It was tough to see. Sorry. 20-15, missed point there for York. Back to Lakeview with the serve. Kern giving it here to number 18, Kinsey Geek, and Geek there with the attack. Back over to Lakeview to the outside, and they find Callie Helms, who taps it over the blockers, where that was Kern and Geek right there. But Helms will work it down onto the court for the kill. 6-point Lakeview lead, 21-15. Serve here for the Vikings. York to the outside. Wardeen has it off the blockers, and it's over to Lakeview. Right side of the net, down for Ella Forney, her second kill. And it's a 7-point Columbus Lakeview lead late in set one. Bentley Masick, already one ace for Lakeview. Back to serve. 22-15, her team leads. Sends it along the right side. York with a dig. Serve received. Now to the outside. Avery Wardeen has her shot blocked, but recovered here by Lakeview. Back over to York. And then a quick set by the middle hitter, Kinsey Geek, who had a smart play. That ball was playing hot potato pretty much, too, for a moment between both teams. We had some one touches back and forth. Finally got up to the net on a second touch for Geek, who just, had the quick set back over the net. 22-16, Geek with her first kill. Lakeview attacks down the middle. York saves it with a block. Now it's Jacobson, who's back into the front row, pushes it to the outside. There's a great free ball by Staskel back over to the York side, and then Jacobson off the blockers, down out of bounds for a York kill and a York point. But boy, what a save by Staskel. A diving one-handed dig on a free ball back over. And I think York used all of that and the scrambling there for Lakeview to send it out to Jacobson, who again picks up the kill in her fourth one. 22-17, there's a block, and it's out of bounds, but it's Lakeview point. Number 10 there, Bree Line, I think. We're going to give it to Line. It was, again, hard to see, but Line, I think, she's getting all the praise for it. Blocked by York, but out of bounds. So it's 23-17 now. Lakeview closing down on set one. And Lakeview with an attack by Maestrich. And York gets it back with a dig. Man. Missed the point again, but York will get it. Sometimes the play-by-play guys on the radio can get bailed out when the PA at the arena shouts out who just got the point or the kill or whatever it was. They don't do that here at York, unfortunately. And I was looking down at my notes, missed who it was. And then we had an ace serve there for York. Wow. That was almost to no applause, though, by the crowd. But either way, ace serve for the Dukes. And now we're figuring something out here at the scores table. Lakeview, I think, trying to get some rotation things figured out. That ace, by the way, I think Eliza Loosfelt, number 8. There just picked up the ace, the third one of the set for York. 23-19, York has not played their best in this set, which is, I think, good news for the Dukes going forward because, you know, we've got as many as 4 more sets to play. Lakeview's going to get this one, it looks like. Now 24-19, not over yet, of course, but just kind of continuing my thought there. It's good that York hasn't felt like they've played their all this set. They've got some more chances going forward, and they're trying to make it a long night. But Lakeview is going to have set point here in the first set. Callie Helms back to serve. High jump serve. Serve receive Avery Wardeen in the back row. Kern now setting up a runner on the right side. That's Wardeen who misses it out of bounds. And the point's going to go there to Lakeview. And they take the first set 25-19. So as we said, York with some errors at the service line, some errors in the attack, and even some violations that cost them some points, and they fall by 6 here in the first set to Columbus Lakeview, 25-19. Lakeview, though, attacked pretty well. A little variety in their attack with L. Forney with 2 kills. Callie Helms also with a couple kills. Masick with a couple kills. Also, their block has been pretty good for the Vikings. 3 block points in the match. York with none of those so far. But the Dukes, led by Sydney Jacobson with 4 kills, and Avery Wardeen's added 3. That's kept them in it with some momentum. But still, the first set win for Columbus Lakeview, 25-19. We'll take a timeout. We'll come back for the second set right after this. This is Dukes Volleyball on Cool Radio.
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0: Back here as we start our second set at York High School. York Dukes Volleyball here on Cool Radio. York losing the first set to Columbus Lakeview, 25-19. We'll see what happens here in set two. As we were talking about there, York with some errors, both in the attack and the serve. But still lost that first set by 6. So if they can clean some of that stuff up, and hit to where they are closer to like a 250 hitting team. They were probably hitting around 100, maybe less than 100 there in that set. If they're back to where they are normally there, York could push this one pretty far, and this could be a good match here tonight. York returns on a free ball after the serve, and then Lakeview sets up on the outside with Lindsay Staskel there with her second kill. So it is 1-0 Lakeview. Well, we got a whistle and a rotation error here for the Vikings. Point for York. Did not see, who messed up there. Lakeview, they're talking as a team. I think we're ready to go. 1-1. York serving now with Kinsley Kern. Set middle, outside, Staskel attacks, dug up Wardeen on the back line, sent over on the near side by Jacobson. Now attack from behind the 10-foot line there for Lakeview. Saved by York on the right side, up to the middle here. Quick set back over the net by the Vikings. York has it. They'll send it back over on a set. The libero tries to paint the back corner for the Dukes. Good rally here for both teams. York all the way back over on a free ball now to Lakeview. Swing and a net call on York, I think. That's just what was called. I saw two fingers go up for the official at the scores table before York hit the ball, which I thought was a double hit. So they called that almost as York hit. That's confusing. Sorry. 3-1 Lakeview now. York again missing the shot. Lakeview back to serve. York get the side out. Addie Anderson there picks up her first kill of the match. And it's 3-2. Sydney Jacobson back to serve here for York. Jacobson, nice line drive serve. Middle set, outside attack over the net there by Staskel. York now with the libero, Claire Cook, and a point for York. Harley Wardeen with the free ball back over. Nobody was ready for Lakeview. So they'll get a point that way. That works, I guess. And now we're tied here, 3-3. Wardeen with her second kill. Jacobson with another great serve. Better save, though, by Lakeview. They'll return on a free ball. Jacobson the dig, Kern to the outside, Harley Wardeen with the kill. Back to back for Harley. And York with a 4-3 lead. Jacobson here back to serve. See if she can go on a scoring run here for her team. Another great serve, line drive, sent it over. This is back to back points here for York, but now it's Lakeview. That will recover and get the side out with Bentley Masick, who gets the kill. Masick makes it 4-4. Jacobson now will rotate out of the back row. She had served three straight points there for the Dukes. Oh, great serve there for Staskel with her second ace. Lindley Staskel, junior outside hitter, has now 12 aces on the year. Sends another one over the net. Oh, but Lakeview misses the attack. Violation called on Lakeview. That was a one-touch serve receive back over the net by York. After the Lakeview serve receive went right back to the net. Lakeview had a wide-open shot, almost like a tap-in putt, but they missed it into the net. And I think their hands hit the net for then a violation, and now an ace serve here for York. Addison Anderson there with the ace. York's fourth as a team. And they have a 6-5 lead. Middle set, outside attack. Avery Wardeen over the net. York now on the right side, and the point down for Elle Forney for Lakeview with her first kill, her third, or first kill of a set, third kill of the match. And that ties it up here at six. Lakeview serve, left to right. Bentley Masick. York going right to left. Free ball back over by Wardeen. Down the middle. Lakeview now has the attack there for number five, Jalen Maestrick. And Maestrick with her first kill. Middle hitter. She has a couple blocks in this game. At her first point on the attack. Lakeview up by one now. And again, Masick on the serve. Sends it over. Avery Wardeen serve receive. Kern back to Avery. Left side. Dug up back row. Right side setup. Sends it cross court. Kill again. There for Lakeview. This time Callie Helms. 8-6 now. Lakeview on a run. Vikings back to serve. Ace. There for Masick, her second ace. And Coach Klutschka up off the bench, trying to pump the team up, get them going here for this second set. Don't want to continue to start slipping. Of course, it's all momentum. York can get it back up like that and get back into the match, and sometimes all it takes is just one point. And they'll get one there with Harley Wardeen for the side out. And now 9-7. Yeah, you don't want to lose that momentum too much here in matches like this. You can afford to, but if you let it slip, you fall down too much. It can be trouble. Lakeview returns on a free ball. York now swings left side. Avery Wardeen, but she's blocked. And that's the fifth block point for Lakeview here in this match. Again, that was Maestrick and I think Forney also in the area there. Avery Wardeen had the swing on the outside for York, but had it blocked. And a couple of times they've tried to look at Wardeen, get it to her on the outside. She's had that shot blocked. She does have four kills on the night, but a couple of those shots can't get around the block. Down the middle, York, free ball. Back over to Lakeview. Sent it from the far side and a missed attack there for Callie Helms. Point Dukes, 10-8 here in the second set. Jacobson back into the game here for York, into the front row. Coming in for McManigal. York serve here. Middle set, outside attack. Swing, dug up by the back row, sent back over. But York not able to keep it in. Wardeen there tried to save it, but that is number six, Lindsay Staskel, with another kill. Her third. And now it's Callie Helms back to serve for the Vikings. High jump serve. And Avery Wardeen with the serve receive. Kern sending it out to Jacobson, and the quick set back over the net for Lakeview. What a play by the middle blocker. Number five, Maestrick, there with the kill. Wardeen sending it out to Jacobson with a cross-court setup. And then there was a quick dig at about the 10-foot line, and then right over to the middle there where Maestrick was, had the quick set that fooled York and got it for the point. And then while I was talking there, Lakeview misses their serve into the net. So service error. This is the third one of the game for the Vikings. York has five service errors, and now they go back to serve here. Number eight. There that is. Loosefelt. Dukes have it back on the outside, and a missed attack there for Jacobson, who was open on the left side. Tried to go right down the middle with the swing, but missed it wide to the left. And Coach Klutschka out there talking about probably the angle. She tried to take that at, yeah, just wide. Good swing, though, there for Jacobson. She does not lack the velocity on her attack. And another misplay there for York. After the Lakeview serve by the libero, Kenzie Greason, the first touch too close to the net there. And York could not recover. So it's 14-8, and that's an ace again for York. And Avery Ward-Dean, who hit the court pretty hard there, a little slow to get up. But Greason will pick up her third ace of the match. 1, 2, 3, 4, 5, 6, 7 aces now for Lakeview. Three players with multi-aces. Greason now with three, Masick with two, and Stayskull with two. As Lakeview has a 15-9 lead over the York Dukes here in the second set, and they have a 1-0 lead in this match. We'll take a quick timeout. York takes their first of the set. We'll come back after this on Cool Radio.
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0: Out of the timeout. Midpoint here with Columbus Lakeview, and they continue with the run here on the York Dukes. They'll grab another one with their attack by number 9, Callie Helms, right down the middle and kind of in the middle between the front and the back row there for York in that no man's land part. Helms picks up her fourth kill, and Lakeview now with a 16-9 lead, 7-point lead here over the Dukes. Missed attack there by Jacobson, and York now really starting to struggle. 17-9. Eight-point lead here for Lakeview. They're still serving with their libero, Kinsey Greason. She had two aces. That's her third ace during this service run for Greason. I think this is seven straight here for York. Coach Kletchka talking to her assistant coach is now on the bench. Not sure how to get her team through this. There's an attack at the net by Kern attempt as it was free ball back there. She misses it. Now Jacobson back over with the overhead. Here's sending up to the net. What a hit. Off the side of the hand there. A great shot by number 6, Stayskull. Her fourth kill. 10-point Columbus Lakeview lead, 19-9 in this second set. Eight straight points here for Lakeview. Kinsey Greason still serving. She's had three aces during this service run. Outside, Jacobson. Oh, that just gets there on the back line for the kill. And the side out for York. And Jacobson's first kill of the second set. That gives her now 5 for the match. York's going to send Ella Escher, junior setter, into the match and now back to serve. Escher over the net. That was going to go over the line. Lakeview played it, though. And then they'll attack down the middle. Number 10 there with the swing, and the free ball back over the net by York will miss out of bounds. Last touched for Lakeview by Bree Line, who had that hit to York's side, and York tried to save with a free ball, but it misses out of bounds. 20-10, Lakeview leads here in set two. Now Lakeview back to serve. Number 10, Bree Line. Jacobson serve receive. Escher, the setter to Anderson off some blockers. Lakeview returns on a free ball. Cook back rows. Dig. Jacobson now to the right side with the runner back over the net. Stays on the left side here for Lakeview. And that is out of bounds over the back line. Missed there by Lakeview. We haven't seen them miss it a lot here tonight. That doesn't mean they have a high hitting percentage, but a lot of their shots haven't just missed out of the line either. Well, now York here with the ball. Escher. Now it's Wardine back over the net. Middle set here for Lakeview over to the right side. And Forney misses into the net. York still trailing in this set 20-12. Set's not over yet, but at the very least, if you're York, if you can just try to keep some momentum on your side going into this third set on the way, that's really what you want. There's another miss by Stayskull on the right side. And York, all of a sudden, with three straight points. Jacobson again, serving. Oh, just wide. Jacobson has that great line drive, power serve. Just wide to the right there. So 21-13, Lakeview leads. Now they're going to send back a server here and nearly an ace, but a great save by Avery Wardine. Now it's back to the net. Wardine with a tap, and then it's back over the net. Lakeview with an overhead, and they miss it. Out of bounds. Point York, 21-14. Addison Anderson now back to serve. Anderson missing for York. Their sixth service error as a team. They have three aces. Lakeview up 22-14 here in the second. And they're going to send back Masick serve. Escher still behind the 10-foot line. That's where Jacobson fires this one. Tough first touch by the Lakeview back row. They get it back to York. Right side, over the net there. Harley Wardine with the overhead. Middle set, down the middle attack. There, that's Maestrick who's blocked. Still here with Lakeview, though. Lakeview gets it on the back line on that outside attack by Callie Helms, who now has 5 kills. Columbus Lakeview closing down this second set, trying to take two sets to none lead. Served by the Vikings. York returns on a free ball. Chance here for the Vikings. Back set over to Forney, and Forney paints the line. What a shot from the near right side to the back left corner. Forney with her 4th kill, and it's set point here for the Vikings. Bentley Mossick back to serve for it. Over the back line, missing. So York will collect the point. Too little, too late in the set, but York, if they can try to pick up some points here, go on a little run, it'll give you momentum going into the third, and momentum is sometimes all that matters in volleyball. This match also not over. York could be trailing 2-0 here in a few minutes, and they're going to get that down for the kill, Lakeview. So, yes, they'll win this set 25-15. Number nine, Callie Helms with the kill. That's her 6th. But 25-15, Lakeview with the win. But York, they've shown moments in this match. If they can just pick up some points, pick up some kills, they'll get right back into it. I've seen a couple of reverse sweeps in high school volleyball this year already. It seems like they're handing out reverse sweeps like candy. That's what York's going to need to do. And we'll come back here for the third set after this. We'll see what happens. It's high school volleyball on Cool Radio.
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0: Third set here on Cool Radio between the York Dukes and the Columbus Lakeview Vikings. Lakeview leading two sets to none over York, 25-19, 25-15. Let's see what York can do here. They're led by Jacobson. Six kills for Jacobson so far. Harley Wardine with four. Avery Wardine with three. York with four aces as a team in the match. They are getting outserved, though, also by Columbus Lakeview. They have seven as a team, the Vikings. And also their leader, Callie Helms, with six kills. Got a missed attack there for York. And that will go down for Lakeview Point. A violation called on York. Missed that was called on. It was an illegal hit. And now back for a Lakeview serve. York touches it over the net with Harley Wardine on the left side. Lakeview now at the net. Swung over. York with a dig, but they can't recover. And that's a kill for Stayskull, again, her fifth of the match. And it is 2-0. Kern, Wardine, Harley Wardine with a kill, and the assist from Kinsley Kern. That's Wardine's fifth kill. Now Sydney Jacobson back to serve. We have another rotation error by Columbus Lakeview. So the point right to York to make it 2-2. Jacobson again. Serve receive. And then behind the 10-foot line, attacking over the net is Stayskull. Back set to the right side, Wardine. Great dig by the libero, Greason. And then Stayskull. From the 10-foot line, gets the attack in the Dukes' back line corner for the kill. Lindley Stayskull now with six kills. And Lakeview up 3-2. Lakeview missing that serve. Point back to York. And we're tied here at 3. Harley Wardine will serve here for the Dukes. Gets it over the net, middle set, outside attack, Forney. Dugout back row, McManigle. As Kern now sets one up to the near side, Avery Wardeen missing that shot wide to the right. Wardeen, kind of a tough attack for Avery, the freshman there. She was in the out-of-bounds area and falling backwards, a little off-balance attacking shot there. What a top spin serve there by Stayskull, saved by York. And returned by a free ball. Forney now tapping it over the blockers at the net on the right side. York now with Kern. And it's Avery Wardeen. That time off the block. Down onto the court for the kill. Avery gets her fourth kill of the match. Number 19, Kendall Hirschfeld. Checking in. Back to serve here. Defensive specialist for York. Turned back by Lakeview on the attack. Tied at four. York will return on a free ball. Middle set. And a block. Point for York. Blocked by Avery Wardeen. And York with a one-point lead. 5-4. Serve. Missed by York. Point Lakeview. And we're back tied at five. So Hirschfeld not going to get that one into the line. Serve now for Columbus Lakeview. Just missing that serve are the Vikings. Point back to York. Avery Wardeen. Serving now for York. Set middle, attack down the middle. Great dig by Wardeen, back over the net. Right side here's Lakeview. Another great dig for York. There's Kern pushing it over and into the back corner. For the point, York kept it going. Did not let that ball hit the ground. A couple of diving digs to keep the ball alive. And then Kern finally saw that Lakeview was being so aggressive to the net that she just decided to place the ball to the back corner where there was nobody. And now York with another point. Sydney Jacobson with a kill on the left side. And York with the lead 8-5, their largest lead of the game. Jacobson gets her sixth kill. Largest lead here for York. All they need to do is just keep chipping away at this match. Down 2-0. But they've got the momentum. There's a point, though, for Lakeview. Try to get some of that momentum back. And that hits the line there. Number 9, Callie Helms with her 7th kill. Serve here for Lakeview. York Jacobson. And dug up by the libero for the Vikings. They'll return back over with line. Jacobson set up again. Taps over the block. It's near the net. Lakeview can't recover. That's a kill for Jacobson. Her 7th kill. Served by York. 9-6 lead. Jacobson again. That's her 8th kill. It's all York in this third set. 10-6. This match far from over, too. You could also feel just kind of York being the better team right now, playing the better volleyball. It's felt like it's been all Lakeview for the first few sets, but now York kind of been that team here. They're going to miss that serve. So the lead, or the point, back to Lakeview. But York still with a three-point lead, 10-7. Now Lakeview back to serve here with Helms. York on the left side. Hartley Wardeen missing that attack wide to the outside. Outside left there. So now a two-point game, 10-8. To York. Harley Wardeen after the serve by Lakeview. Lakeview back with it. Vikings over the net. Stay school on the outside. Jacobson down the middle with the attack. Back outside here. Lakeview sends it over and a miss hit by Cook. Out of bounds point Lakeview. Stay school with the kill. Lindley Stay School now with 7 kills for Lakeview. That ties her with Callie Helms for the team lead. And it's back to a 1-point game. York with the ball. Middle set Kern outside. Harley Wardeen, the kill. And when Kern's been getting the ball quickly to her outside hitters, and the York attack has been pretty good tonight. Wardeen's benefited with some quick points. Both Wardeen's, Avery and Harley and Jacobson. 11-9 York. And a return point there for Lakeview. That is Maestrit there with her third kill. Harley Wardeen picked up her 7th a moment ago. The ball touched out of bounds. Blast off York after the Lakeview serve, and now we're tied at 11. And another point, Lakeview. I was looking down at my notes. I know somebody attacked that for the Vikings after their serve. York returned on a free ball. And then now the Vikings missed the serve. So it's 12-12. It was a 1-point Lakeview lead. Again, I was trying to correct something that I had here on my rosters. And volleyball just goes too quick. Sometimes to keep track. So I missed what happened that previous point. Now we have back-to-back service errors here for both teams. Getting a little sloppy. 13-12. Lakeview lead with a little bit to go here in this third set. Halfway through. York needs this set to keep it going. Both these teams with some action coming up. York, 2 days from now, they're at Norris on Thursday. And then Lakeview, they're off until Saturday the 12th when they have the Boone Central invite in Albion. York gets the point back and the side out to tie up the match. Harley Wardeen again with the point. That's her fourth kill here in this third set to try to keep the Dukes going. 13-13. Jacobson with 3 kills in this set and Wardeen with 4. Wardeen now the serve. Middle set, down the middle. It stays for Lakeview. And the point for Bentley Masick. Her third kill. The assist there from Bree Line. Lakeview back up by 1, 14-13. Stay school on the serve here for Lakeview. On the back line, ace serve. Stay school's third ace. 9th team ace for the Vikings. Another serve. That goes into the net. Vikings, 9 aces and now 5 errors at the service line. That's a pretty good number. York back to serve. Kendall Hirschfeld, Lakeview up by 1, 15-14 here in the third. Hirschfeld serves over the net, set middle, outside attack, off the blockers there. York punches it up in the air. Kern sets it up now to the left side. Wardeen, Avery Wardeen, the attack, stays in the front row here for Lakeview. They'll send it back to York. Light attack, back to Wardeen. She'll punch it over to the back line. Up to the middle here. Now to the outside, right side there for

0: rally now both teams. Back over here to York. Left side, Avery Wardeen off the block. Middle set to the outside. That's a light attack there over the net by Helms. York, another free ball. Another chance here for Lakeview, perhaps. Forney over the blockers, and then York not able to recover, missing that shot out of bounds. Forney with the point. Big one there for Lakeview, 16-14, two-point lead for them here in this third set. York's got to dig in here. Serve away, set middle, outside. Here's Avery Wardeen, blocked, kept alive by Kern at the net. Back to Avery, and that time it's off the block. Down onto the court for the kill. Avery Wardeen, the freshman, now with five kills. And two here in this fifth set. Her sister Harley with four kills in the set, and then Jacobson also with three kills. So that's been what York's trying to do here. Get the attack going and get those three involved. Oh, what a swing. Maestrick there with the kill. Boy, that was some arm power. Went right down the middle, and York tried to get somebody to touch that with a dig, but it went backwards and onto the balcony behind. 17-15 here in the third set. Served by Lakeview. Over the net, York has Jacobson back in on the front row. That could be key for York. Jacobson swings. Now it's back to Lakeview, and they'll get the kill. That's number nine, Callie Helms, with her eighth kill. Second one of the third. Timeout York now. Coach Klutschka call a timeout with her team down by three. We'll step aside. Back for more volleyball after this on Cool Radio.
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0: Team 15 here in the third set. York and Coach Klutschka calls timeout. Their first timeout of the third set. Trailing by three. Need to come back to win the set. Lakeview won the first 25-19 and the second 25-15. And it's been similar styles of the set. In the first set, it was pretty close until about the 15th point. Something like this. And then Lakeview would pull away late. They did that in each of the first two sets. Hopefully for York, they're not following suit here in this third set. It's been tight for the first part of the set. Now Lakeview on a little bit of a run. Force York to call timeout. Now it's a three-point lead that quickly out of the timeout turns into a four-point lead as York misses the attack on the right side. So now the Dukes down four here, 19-15. There's a serve just over the net there, Lakeview. York now with Jacobson on the outside. Middle set, Lakeview. Vikings attack with Helms. Jacobson mishit. Point Lakeview, 20-15. And the Vikings threatening a sweep here on the road. York on the serve. Kern outside Jacobson. Boy, that was uncharacteristic. There for Jacobson. Completely missing. 21-15. That's the kind of point and the kind of run here York's been on where you just feel like it's over. So they trail by six. Of course, not over yet. There's a block and another Lakeview point. York 3-1 on the season. They lost in five last Thursday to Aurora. Their first loss of the season. But in danger here of dropping back-to-back. Jacobson trying to get a side out for her team. Recovered back over the net on a free ball by Lakeview. They get it back to Jacobson. Now it's up by the block on Lakeview's side. Quick set back over the net. Jacobson with the first touch. Now up to Kern. Greason on the other side for Lakeview. Now to the outside. Miss hit there by Helms. Out of bounds. Point Lakeview. Or Point York. 22-16.

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1: Served now by York. And number 8, Loosevelt. Back over the net with Helms. York now near side. Wardeen on the ground for the kill. Harley Wardeen. That's her 9th kill and her 5th in this third set. Hopefully for her and the Dukes, it's not too little too late, because she fought hard in the early part of this set to give the team momentum. But now trailing by 5, they're back to serve here. Again with Loosevelt. Masick at the net. Good save by Wardeen. And then the free ball back over the net by Hirschfeld. Set the net here, and the attack on the outside by Helms. Hit up by the block. Here is Jacobson off the block for the kill. Fourth kill for Jacobson in the third set. That's her 9th of the match. Ties her with Wardeen. Each with 9 kills, unofficially, of course. Still a 4-point game, 22-18. Another serve here for Loosevelt. Set middle, Masick down the middle. Another save, back row. Jacobson over the block. Dig back row, but it out of bounds. Another kill for Jacobson, and this not over yet now. 3-point game, 22-19. Columbus Lakeview. Coach Casey Bielitz talking to his team on the court. 22-19, another serve here for Hirschfeld. This time they'll push it out to Helms, who gets it off the block for a Lakeview point. Now they're 2 points away from the kill. Callie Helms here with 9 kills. 23-19. York, Kern, the setter in the front row. You also have Wardeen and Jacobson in the front row. Missed serve there by Lakeview, 23-20. Now here comes a change. York will bring back in Kinsey Geek to the front row. York back to serve here with Kern. 23-20. Serve over the net, and a serve received right back to the net. York almost had a slam down, but instead it's a recovery for Lakeview, and Masick will get the slam to the other side. There was just kind of a lob up to the net. York could have got that. They missed it. Instead, free ball back over. We're right there. It was Masick who got the point. And now it's match point here for Columbus Lakeview and Greason on the serve. Kern at the net. Joust both teams. Oh, it's a violation called on York. And illegal touch on the Dukes. And that's going to do it. 25-20 final score here in the third. And Lakeview sweeps the Dukes on the road. 25-19, 25-15, 25-20. We'll take a timeout. We'll come back, wrap this up in our postgame.
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1: Post game here from York High School. The York Dukes drop to 3-2 on the season. Lakeview will move their record to 4-3 after the three-set win. 25-19 in the first set, 25-15 in the second, 25-20 in the third set. For the winning team, Lakeview, now they were led today by number nine, Callie Helms with 8 kills, and then Lindley Stiskel had 7. They had 5 kills from Maestrich, 5 from Forney, 3 from Masick, 1 from Line. They had 9 aces as a team, including 4 from the libero, Kinsey Greason, also 3 from Stiskel. And so 9 aces as a team, just 6 errors on the serve. That was great for Lakeview. And they had 7 points on a block. And compare that to York, they had 2 points on a block. And York with 4 aces today as a team and 8 service errors. And then the leader for York was Sydney Jacobson. She had 10 kills and 1 ace. Harley Wardeen had 9 kills. Avery Wardeen with 5. And then 1 apiece for Addison Anderson and Kinsey Geek. So York will fall to 3-2 on the season. Next up, they go to Norris on Thursday. And Boone Central is the invite for Columbus Lakeview on Saturday. They'll head out there for some matchups, and then they're back in action the following week for some regular season games. But York, again, on the road at Norris, doesn't get it much easier for them this week to the Norris Titans in Firth, Nebraska, south of Lincoln, on a Thursday. That's going to do it here for our broadcast of York Dukes Volleyball on Cool Radio. My name is Parker Sizep. Again, a 3-set sweep tonight for the Columbus Lakeview Vikings, 23-19, 23-15. And 25-220. We're back with some more high school volleyball on Thursday in Seward. The Seward Blue Jays taking on Gretna East. Mike Meyer on the call there from Seward. That'll be the next game on Cool Radio. Our Friday night football has the York Dukes football team at Scotts Bluff at 8 o'clock Central Time on Friday. Hope you'll tune into that. And then the Seward game at 7 o'clock on Cool 1370. They are at Northwest. All this week with some high school sports. We'll talk to you all next time. I'm Parker Sizep, and this has been High School Volleyball on Cool Radio.
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10: Mainly cloudy skies tonight with a chance for storms. Lows around 66. Northeast winds 5 to 10 miles per hour. Partly cloudy skies tomorrow, slight chance of thunderstorms, daytime highs approaching 82. Lows dip down to about 58 tomorrow night, mainly clear skies. From the Cool 103.5 Weather Center, powered by Weatherology, I'm Staff Meteorologist Laura Lockwood. Currently 75.
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7: In the cloudy skies tonight, with a chance for storms. Lows around 66. Northeast winds 5 to 10 miles per hour. Partly cloudy skies tomorrow. Slight chance of thunderstorms. Daytime highs approaching 82. Lows dip down to about 58 tomorrow night. Mainly clear skies. From the cool 103.5 Weather Center, powered by Weatherology, I'm staff meteorologist Laura Lockwood. Currently 75.
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2: Cloudy skies expected tonight with a chance of thunderstorms. Lows dip down to about 66, winds out of the northeast, around 5 miles per hour. Sunshine mixed with clouds at times tomorrow, slight chance of thunderstorms, daytime highs approaching 82. Lows dip down to about 58 tomorrow night, mainly clear. From the cool 103.5 Weather Center, I'm meteorologist Laura Lockwood. Currently 73.
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5: Cloudy skies expected tonight with a chance of thunderstorms. Lows dip down to about 66, winds out of the northeast, around 5 miles per hour. Sunshine mixed with clouds at times. Tomorrow, slight chance of thunderstorms. Daytime highs approaching 82. Lows dip down to about 58. Tomorrow night, mainly clear. From the cool 103.5 Weather Center, I'm meteorologist Laura Lockwood. Currently 73.
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1: Chance of thunderstorms tonight, otherwise mainly cloudy. Lows level off around 66, winds out of the east around 5 miles per hour. A blend of clouds and sun tomorrow, slight chance for storms. High temperatures reach up to 82. Lows around 58 tomorrow night, mainly clear skies. From the Cool 103.5 Weather Center, powered by Weatherology, I'm staff meteorologist Laura Lockwood. Currently, it's 72 degrees.
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2: Chance of thunderstorms tonight, otherwise mainly cloudy. Lows level off around 66, winds out of the east around 5 miles per hour. A blend of clouds and sun tomorrow, slight chance for storms. High temperatures reach up to 82. Lows around 58 tomorrow night, mainly clear skies. From the cool 103.5 Weather Center, powered by Weatherology, I'm staff meteorologist Laura Lockwood. Currently, it's 72 degrees.
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1: Mainly cloudy skies expected overnight with a chance of thunderstorms. Lows level off around 66. Winds out of the east around 5 miles per hour. Sunshine mixed with clouds at times. Wednesday, slight chance for storms. Daytime highs approaching 82. From the cool 103.5 Weather Center, powered by Weatherology, I'm staff meteorologist Laura Lockwood. Currently 72.
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2: Mainly cloudy skies expected overnight with a chance of thunderstorms. Lows of aloft around 66. Winds out of the east around 5 miles per hour. Sunshine mixed with clouds at times. Wednesday, slight chance for storms. Daytime highs approaching 82. From the Cool 103.5 Weather Center, powered by Weatherology, I'm staff meteorologist Laura Lockwood. Currently 72.
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1: Cloudy overnight with a chance of thunderstorms. Lows around 66. Easterly winds around 5 miles per hour. Partly cloudy Wednesday. Slight chance for storms. Daytime highs approaching 82. Mainly clear Wednesday night. Lows around 58. From the Cool 103.5 Weather Center, powered by Weatherology, I'm staff meteorologist Laura Lockwood. Currently, it's 72 degrees.
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2: Cloudy overnight with a chance of thunderstorms. Lows around 66. Easterly winds around 5 miles per hour. Partly cloudy Wednesday. Slight chance for storms. Daytime highs approaching 82. Mainly clear Wednesday night. Lows around 58. From the Cool 103.5 Weather Center, powered by Weatherology, I'm staff meteorologist Laura Lockwood. Currently, it's 72 degrees.
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1: Chance for storms overnight. Otherwise, mainly cloudy skies expected. Lows dip down to about 66. Winds out of the northeast around 5 miles per hour. Sunshine mixed with clouds at times. Wednesday, slight chance of thunderstorms. Daytime highs approaching 81. From the cool 103.5 Weather Center, powered by Weatherology, I'm staff meteorologist Jennifer Wojcicki. Currently, it's 72 degrees.
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2: Chance for storms. Overnight, otherwise mainly cloudy skies expected. Lows dip down to about 66. Winds out of the northeast, around 5 miles per hour. Sunshine mixed with clouds at times. Wednesday, slight chance of thunderstorms. Daytime highs approaching 81. From the cool 103.5 Weather Center, powered by Weatherology, I'm staff meteorologist Jennifer Wojcicki. Currently, it's 72 degrees.
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2: Chance for storms overnight, otherwise mainly cloudy skies expected. Lows dip down to about 66. Winds out of the northeast around 5 miles per hour. Sunshine mixed with clouds at times Wednesday. Slight chance of thunderstorms. Daytime highs approaching 81. From the cool 103.5 Weather Center, powered by Weatherology, I'm staff meteorologist Jennifer Wojcicki. Currently, it's 72 degrees.
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2: Chance for storms overnight, otherwise mainly cloudy skies expected. Lows dip down to about 66. Winds out of the northeast around 5 miles per hour. Sunshine mixed with clouds at times Wednesday. Slight chance of thunderstorms. Daytime highs approaching 81. From the cool 103.5 Weather Center, powered by Weatherology, I'm staff meteorologist Jennifer Wojcicki. Currently, it's 72 degrees.
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2: Chance for storms overnight, otherwise mainly cloudy skies expected. Lows dip down to about 66. Winds out of the northeast around 5 miles per hour. Sunshine mixed with clouds at times Wednesday. Slight chance of thunderstorms. Daytime highs approaching 81. From the cool 103.5 Weather Center, powered by Weatherology, I'm staff meteorologist Jennifer Wojcicki. Currently, it's 72 degrees.
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1: Chance for storms overnight. Otherwise, mainly cloudy skies expected. Lows dip down to about 66. Winds out of the northeast around 5 miles per hour. Sunshine mixed with clouds at times. Wednesday, slight chance of thunderstorms. Daytime highs approaching 81. From the cool 103.5 Weather Center, powered by Weatherology, I'm staff meteorologist Jennifer Wojcicki. Currently, it's 72 degrees.
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1: Chance of thunderstorms today, otherwise a blend of clouds and sun. Daytime highs approaching 81. Northerly winds 5 to 10 miles per hour. Partly cloudy again tonight, lows level off around 58. Daytime highs approaching 82. Tomorrow, sunny skies. From the cool 103.5 Weather Center, I'm meteorologist Jennifer Wojcicki. Currently 72.
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1: Chance of thunderstorms today, otherwise a blend of clouds and sun. Daytime highs approaching 81. Northerly winds 5 to 10 miles per hour. Partly cloudy again tonight, lows level off around 58. Daytime highs approaching 82. Tomorrow, sunny skies. From the cool 103.5 Weather Center, I'm meteorologist Jennifer Wojcicki. Currently 72.
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2: Chance of thunderstorms today, otherwise a blend of clouds and sun. Daytime highs approaching 81. Northerly winds 5 to 10 miles per hour. Partly cloudy again tonight, lows level off around 58. Daytime highs approaching 82. Tomorrow, sunny skies. From the cool 103.5 Weather Center, I'm meteorologist Jennifer Wojcicki. Currently 72.
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1: 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Returning from the long holiday weekend, the row crop markets traded mixed yesterday. Wheat prices were well supported by the ongoing war in the Black Sea, which is disrupting grain shipments now and into the future. U.S. negotiations with Russia and the Ukraine have not led to peace. Corn and soybean traders waiting for the release of the latest crop estimates in the monthly World Ag Supply and Demand Estimates out on Friday. Private estimates are already circulating ahead of the report. Larger crop sizes appear to be the theme. Outside markets are underpinning the farm markets, namely crude oil, reaching $100 a barrel for the first time since July early this morning. The jump comes after a fresh round of U.S. strikes on Iranian tankers yesterday. Analysts expect USDA to tighten new crop U.S. corn and soybean ending stocks in the WASD at the end of the week. An update on the 45Z clean fuel production tax credit favors ethanol and biofuel producers. Total U.S. soybean export inspections for 26-27, 7.7 million bushels so far. That is down 20% from the prior year, a little below USDA projections. We are trading higher this morning in the grains, though. December corn, three quarters up, 534 and a quarter. March is up a half, 549 and a half. November soybeans are up 2.5 at 1318 and three quarters. January up 2.75 at 1334 and three quarters. October bean oil up 7. October soybean meal is up $2 a ton. December Kansas City wheat is up 7.5 at 826 and a half. 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
3: Chance of thunderstorms today, otherwise a blend of clouds and sun. Daytime highs approaching 81. Northerly winds 5 to 10 miles per hour. Partly cloudy again tonight, lows level off around 58. Daytime highs approaching 82. Tomorrow, sunny skies. From the cool 103.5 Weather Center, I'm meteorologist Jennifer Wojcicki. Currently 72.
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3: Sunshine mixed with clouds at times, with fog in spots early today, with daytime highs approaching 81. Northerly winds 5 to 10 miles per hour. Lows level off around 58. Tonight, mainly clear skies. Ample sunshine expected. Tomorrow, daytime highs approaching 82. From the cool 103.5 Weather Center, I'm meteorologist Jennifer Wojcicki. Currently 72.
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0: good times, great music, cool radio on this Wednesday that doesn't really feel like a Wednesday because of the Labor Day week, the Labor Day Monday. That threw things off a little bit. Yeah, it feels more like Thursday. Of course, we wish it was Thursday because that means it would be the start of York Fest. That really kicks off tomorrow with some events in the evening there. Then they have a trivia night. Also, let's pull up the York Fest schedule. Why not? Since I bring it up, I might as well tell you what's happening. Thursday night, they have a family fun night at the New Heights Church, which includes some bounce houses. They've got a free nacho dinner, root beer floats as well. And then at the Kilgore Memorial Library from 5 to 7 p.m. tomorrow, it's the Farmer's Market, that weekly Farmer's Market there. And then a fall speaker series at the Clayton Museum at York University. That starts at 7 p.m. And then trivia at Max Golden Grounds, as I was saying earlier, that starts at 6:30 right there at Max. You can enjoy all those activities there on Thursday or get to the ones you can. And then Friday is the big night. They've got the mayoral prayer breakfast to kick off the day, and then the royal luncheon at York Country Club, and then a happy endings street dance at 6th and Lincoln Avenue that goes until midnight. More events happening over the weekend, Saturday and Sunday, all for York Fest, which starts tomorrow here in York. We'll take a break on Cool Radio. Coming up, more music on the way from Prince and some Go-Go's on Cool Radio. Right after this, though, your Ag Update.
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2: So this time of year can be real challenging for those busy families when it comes to getting dinner on the table.
3: On the Rural Radio Network, I'm Alex Makovica. As families go back to school and continue their chaotic schedules, the Nebraska Beef Council wants to help families put beef on the table. Adam Wagner is director of marketing.
2: Beef does provide that quick and easy option that not only gets a beef meal on the table, but it also provides those nutrients that the kids need to fuel their days.
3: He says throughout August and September, they've been sharing meals to help families do just that.
2: So kid-friendly meals like cheeseburger mac and cheese or the one-pan beef fajitas that really give parents a delicious and nutritious meal that can be prepared in 30 minutes or less, which is really important. So we've also been featuring recipes designed for leftovers, and you can maybe cook once and then use those leftovers for a quick lunch or dinner the next day.
3: Recipes at nebeef.org. USDA's latest farm forecast shows the squeeze on producers continuing into 2026. Net farm income projected at $158.5 billion. That's down about $4 billion from last year after adjusting for inflation. At the same time, production expenses are expected to jump more than 4%. That's driven in part by factors like fertilizer, fuel, and livestock costs. Government payments are also projected to rise sharply, reaching just shy of $50 billion. The USDA expecting farm debt to climb as well, pointing to continued pressure on producer margins. And finally, at RuralRadioNetwork.com, we continue to showcase the Grand and Reserve Champions that were named at the Nebraska State Fair for FFA weekend over the past weekend. You can see those at RuralRadioNetwork.com. I'm Alex Makovica.
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0: 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That's brought to you by Bear Furniture as Nebraska gets set for Bowling Green on Saturday. We'll take a break right now. Coming up, I've got music on the way from REO Speedwagon, some Peter Gabriel and Sheena Easton. But let's check your weather forecast up first.
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3: Sunshine mixed with clouds at times, with fog in spots early today, with daytime highs approaching 81. Northerly winds 5 to 10 miles per hour. Lows level off around 58. Tonight, mainly clear skies. Ample sunshine expected. Tomorrow, daytime highs approaching 82. From the cool 103.5 Weather Center, I'm meteorologist Jennifer Wojcicki. Currently, 72.
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1: Well, today's Husker Radio Report, I'm Sean Callahan of HuskerOnline.com. Well, we heard from both of Nebraska's coordinators on Tuesday as Nebraska gets ready for Bowling Green. And as defensive coordinator Rob Orich assessed his unit's play against Ohio, he said his goal this week's pretty simple.
2: Yeah, I think we got to play faster. You know, just my observation there, that's not to the level that we want to play at. I think we can play off our keys much quicker. I think we got to play with a little more fearlessness and roll. And the guys have plenty of talent to do that. We got to get it done. We got to work on it this week.
1: Meanwhile, offensive coordinator Dana Holgorsen was quick to praise the play of tight end Luke Lindenmeyer.
3: I did tell Luke Lindenmeyer yesterday that his tight end performance was the best one that I've ever been a part of. I mean, the kid had like 16 knockdowns, 2 first down conversions. Some of the stuff that he did was just absolutely unbelievable. I wanted to make sure that I said that before I leave.
1: On the injury front, still no official word on the status of linebacker Owen Chambliss. Reporting here with the Nebraska football team in Lincoln, I'm Sean Callahan of HuskerOnline.com.
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4: Partly cloudy skies with fog and spots early today, with daytime highs approaching 81. Winds out of the north, 8 to 15 miles per hour. Lows dip down to about 58 tonight. Daytime highs approaching 82. Tomorrow, sunny skies. From the cool 103.5 Weather Center, I'm meteorologist Jennifer Wojcicki. Right now, it's 70 degrees.
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8: Good morning, just after 8 o'clock on this Wednesday. Parker with you here on the Cool Morning Show. 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Try them out this morning. They're open until noon. And get that mocha espresso cream donut, which is fantastic. If you're a coffee lover, you'll love that mocha espresso cream. It'll wake you up. Get it this morning at Daylight Donuts at the Way Station in York. It's just another day in paradise here. York, Nebraska, USA. Here's Phil Collins on Cool Radio.

0: It's Eric Clapton's Lay Down Sally on Cool Radio. Good times, great music. Parker with you here on the Cool Morning Show. York Fest starting up tomorrow. Things kick off at the New Heights Church. They're hosting a family fun night that evening, tomorrow night, with some bounce houses. They've got a free nacho dinner and root beer floats. Also at the Kilgore Memorial Library from 5 to 7 p.m., they have the Farmer's Market. So that's all happening tomorrow. And then also some United States of Trivia at Max Golden Grounds. If you are, if you're a trivia nut, if you're one of those, check that out. That's at 6:30. And especially if you know your patriotic trivia, that's happening at Max Golden Grounds on Thursday. And then Friday, a lot of events. They got the stuff in the morning there with the mayoral prayer breakfast at 6:30. At the Holtus Convention Center, and then the Royalty Luncheon at the York Country Club. Also later that day, they've got some bingo at the York Senior Center, some funnel cakes at Better Homes and Gardens, real estate, and you can also paint pass at Jeannie Fay, Creative Connections, and then the bike at night on the Beaver Creek Trails. That's all Friday night, and then capping that off with street dance featuring Happy Endings at 6th and Lincoln Avenue. And then Saturday, they've got a lot of things happening. In the morning, the pancake feed, also some popcorn before the parade. You could check that out at Union Bank and Trust. They've got a Bloody Mary beer garden at the Eagles Club. Also, they've got the carnival, mini carnival at 6th and Lincoln Avenue. Wristbands are just $5, and that's for unlimited rides. So take the kiddos out to that. And then the parade at 10 a.m. through downtown York on Saturday. And then Sunday, they wrap up. They've got the sand volleyball tournament at the East Hill Park, Knights of Columbus breakfast, and the golf tournament at York Country Club, the Greg Hollick Memorial there at York Country Club. So lots of awesome things happening this week for York Fest. We'll be talking a lot more about it throughout the week and excited for all the events. Also crowning the new king and queen of York Fest, our very own Gene Curtis. He doesn't like to talk about it too much, but he was the king of York Fest this year, so he gets to crown a new king. And Melanie Wilkinson, who does the podcast with us, has been a reporter here in York County for some time. She was the queen, so they get to nominate somebody new there on Friday morning. It'll be a lot of fun all this week for York Fest. Let's take a break. More music around the corner from Steve Winwood and some Tom Petty. Stay tuned.
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7: We are on to week two at Memorial Stadium. I'm Kyle Crooks, the voice of the Huskers. Nebraska will set their sights on the first night game of the year when they welcome in the Bowling Green Falcons. 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
2: Partly cloudy skies with fog and spots early today, with daytime highs approaching 81. Winds out of the north, 8 to 15 miles per hour. Lows dip down to about 58 tonight. Daytime highs approaching 82. Tomorrow, sunny skies. From the cool 103.5 Weather Center, I'm meteorologist Jennifer Wojcicki. Right now, it's 70 degrees.
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0: Even the nights are better on Cool Radio. Yesterday night, we got some rain around the area, and time to look at our Ranky Rain Gauge, brought to you by Ranky Manufacturing, different by design, proven by results. Here at the York Radio Station, we received 0.3 inch of rain. That was just from yesterday. We got some spot showers that came through starting at about 9 p.m. and then until maybe about 11:30-ish here in York. Some other areas right around the county, 0.7 down near McCool Junction reporting there. They got some heavier showers. And then north of York, about 0.5 inch of rain. So just kind of depended where you were yesterday around York County and if you got more rain with those showers and thunderstorms yesterday as well. Nothing severe around the area, but that was all yesterday evening. Taking a look at some potential for rain over the next few days. Looks like maybe Friday night, some chance of showers and thunderstorms, a 60% chance of rain for Friday night. And then Saturday, the day, 30% chance. And then Saturday night right now, 40% chance of rain here for the York area. 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
2: 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Markets were mixed to lower overnight. The crop condition ratings dropped corn another point to 56% good to excellent. That's down 12 points from last year. Soybeans were 58% good to excellent below last year, but fairly close to the five-year average. And spring wheat is 86% planted. Winter wheat planting is already underway as well. Our spring wheat is 86% harvested, rather, and winter wheat planting is already underway. Traders are looking ahead to Friday when the USDA will release the September WASDE. The industry average yield estimates for corn have a wide range of 173 to 182 bushels per acre. Soybeans are a little less varied at 51.5 to 53 bushels per acre. September corn is down 2.75 at 508 and a quarter. December down 2.75 at 530 and three quarters. September soybeans down 1.25 at 1301 and a quarter. November unchanged at 1316 and a quarter. September Chicago wheat down 2.5 at 727 and three quarters. December down 4.25 at 742 and three quarters. December Kansas City wheat down 3 at 816. March down 2 at 829 and a quarter. October live cattle are up 27 cents at 217.30. December up 15 at 219.37. September feeders down a dime at 328.75. October down 37 at 325.07. October lean hogs down 82 at 83.42. That's a look at your opening markets. 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
12: 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Yes!

the Beatles with Billy Preston. Get Back on Cool Radio. Coming up here at 9 o'clock during our crossover segment, Eric and I, we're going to talk about some local sports we don't quite get to enough. That would be boys tennis, softball, cross country, and girls golf. We're going to talk a lot about those sports coming up at 9 o'clock. What's going on around the area in each of those four sports, and what has happened, some recent results, and what's coming up, all in our crossover segment here at 9 o'clock, top of the hour on Cool Radio. Right now, I've got the Guess Who for you. Coming up, some Bryan Adams in this hour as well.

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1: Partly cloudy skies with fog and spots early today, with daytime highs approaching 81. Winds out of the north, 8 to 15 miles per hour. Lows dip down to about 58 tonight. Daytime highs approaching 82. Tomorrow, sunny skies. From the cool 103.5 Weather Center, I'm meteorologist Jennifer Wojcicki. Right now, it's 72 degrees.
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1: Good morning on this Wednesday. Time to cross it over, Parker and Eric, with you from the Better Homes and Gardens, the Good Life Group of York Studios. Good morning, Eric. How are we doing today?
2: Is it morning? Is it still night?
1: It's morning.
2: How late are we staying up for tennis?
1: Oh,
2: or
1: man.
2: Statting junior high football games.
1: Yeah, that's what. Yeah, we were both up late last night for different reasons. You had your junior high football game. What, in Hampton yesterday?
2: Did you get the win? Yeah, we did, actually.
1: Very good.
2: 28-12 when it was done.
1: 2-0?
2: 2-0 now.
1: 2-0.
2: Yeah.
1: There you go.
2: Yeah. So, but it was 101 entries of plays, kickoff. First and 10, second and 8.
1: And you're just up watching it on the iPad or something.
2: So I got to take our film from one of our student manager that films for us, and I got to kind of chop it and edit it together so I don't have a few extra seconds of like the grass with nothing happening. And then once you edit that, then you got to upload it, and now you can. And then once I have it uploaded, then I can properly stat.
1: Yep.
2: Because
1: it
2: works a lot better when it's on YouTube.
1: Yes.
2: I can go back and forth quick.
1: Well, hey, that's a job for like the, it's like the, you know, at a football program or Division One or if college football, that's like the grad assistant,
2: That's what they do.
1: As a junior high coach, you are the grad assistant. You're like the main position coach. You can be the coordinator for the offense. Yep. You're also the water boy.
2: Yes.
1: All of those things kind of wrapped into one.
2: absolutely right.
1: That's good. So you were up late doing that. I was up late watching tennis. You know, tennis is, it's a sport I played in high school. When I was playing it in high school too, I was like all in on it, you know, watching every kind of ATP tournament that's going on around the U.S. and then the majors like the Australian Open in the winter. You get Wimbledon coming in the middle of June and then French Open right before that. Then the U.S. Open was always a ton of fun right around Labor Day this time of year in New York. And, you know, back when I was watching it, I was in on it because it was like Federer, it was Nadal, it was Djokovic, Andy Murray. You had Roddick kind of at the end of his career. You had John Isner was kind of a good American at that time. And then, you know, Djokovic retires, Nadal retires, Federer retires, Djokovic is at the end of his career. Like, I've trailed off my tennis watching. But recently, there has been some amazing Americans kind of rise up. One guy, Ben Shelton. Have you ever heard of this guy, Ben Shelton?
2: Only to see the highlight.
1: He's a rising American star. If you haven't heard his name, you're going to hear his name. You might hear his name quite often. He might be the next kind of American guy on a total different tangent. He's dating Trinity Rodman, Dennis Rodman's daughter. Anyway, that's a whole nother thing.
2: Man, folks, you could see left field coming and not know what was about to happen.
1: Very random couple there. But he ends up beating Carlos Alcaraz, who's widely known as the best tennis player right now in the world. Everybody's called him kind of the second Nadal, you know, and he's won, I think, like 6 or 7 majors at this point. And they don't start the match until it was like 11 o'clock. It was like 10:30. I just got back from volleyball last night. They were starting it. It goes 5 hours, a marathon. Shelton wins in a fifth set tiebreak that ends at 3:30 a.m. local time out in New York, the latest ever match at the U.S. Open. And Shelton's the winner there. So he's moving on to the finals. He'll play this Tsitsipas. Yeah, that's pretty freaking cool. Pretty freaking cool.
2: Okay. Tennis is a lot of fun to watch.
1: It's intense.
2: I don't follow it near enough.
1: You don't need to follow it to know what's going on.
2: Right.
1: Yeah. Yeah.
2: Right.
1: You can watch it and understand it if that makes sense.
2: Yeah. I agree. It's a great wow. There's nothing on TV. Oh, look, tennis.
1: Yeah.
2: And then you're there.
1: Yep.
2: And you will be locked in for 3 hours, and then you'll blink and you'll go, wait, I should eat something now.
1: Yep.
2: Like, because the day is just gone.
1: I tried to stay up till 2:30. I guess it ended 2:30 Central. Couldn't do it. I crashed out at about 1 o'clock. So that was me last night. But it's a ton of fun. U.S. Open, and you have an American in the semifinals right now, trying to become the first American to win a major since Andy Roddick won the U.S. Open back in 2003. Nebraska native. Yeah. Andy Roddick, by
2: Omaha,
1: the way.
2: Omaha boy.
1: So let's get to our stuff here today. Eric, I told everybody yesterday, we're going to talk about some sports that we don't highlight quite enough here on the crossover segment. We don't cover them for the radio as far as like a play-by-play broadcast or an event. But we're going to talk a little bit about a couple, four sports here. I've got a couple. You've got a couple each. We have boys tennis. We have cross country. We have girls golf, and we have softball. We'll kind of give a rundown on what's going on around our area. We'll spend the rest of our segment here kind of going through this. I can begin first if you want me to. If not, okay, let's start with some cross-country stuff. Let's go into that sport. We'll go to you next with some softball. How's that sound? And then I'll wrap up mine with boys tennis, and then we'll do girls golf to finish it off. But cross-country, so we'll start with Class B. Recently, a lot of teams were in action September 3rd. That was the last kind of big invite, almost a week ago. So teams like York, Seward, Aurora, Class B teams, they've only played two invites here so far. So it's a little bit young on the season. There's a lot still coming. Hard to believe we're just a little over a month away, too, from state cross country. Right. Cross country is one of those sports where it's like you think basketball goes quick. You think volleyball goes quick. All these, they go fast. Football season goes pretty quick. I can't imagine how the cross-country teams
2: feel. The fall sports that aren't football and volleyball happen like that. It's crazy.
1: So a lot of teams in action at the Charlie Thorell Invite, which was hosted by Seward back on September 3rd. Jackson Einspar for Seward won that invite, 15 minutes, 56 seconds, 0.85 there, which right now is the best time in the state in Class B. Jackson Einspar owns that. Cale Greason came in fifth there. He also has the fourth best time in the state. And Seward, they've got a great boys cross-country team. The girls as well, they won that Charlie Thorell invite, which featured a lot of Class B teams, but Halen Holiday had the best time for Seward there, 19 minutes, 27 seconds. Right now, Holiday has the third best time in Class B girls state. Next up, for a lot of these area teams, they're in action at the Aurora Invite, which is on Friday. York was supposed to be at the Waverly Invite, which was supposed to be yesterday, but that got postponed to tomorrow, I think. I lost the schedule here, too. But, yeah, there's been a lot of action that's been postponed, too. I'm not sure why the Waverly Invite was moved from yesterday, but according to athletic.net, that got moved around. But either way, most in action at the Aurora Invite on Friday. Class C, Milford, they have their home invite with Palmyra and Raymond Central tomorrow. They're in District 4 right there with Malcolm. And then in Class D, it's the Fairbury invite on Thursday for McCool Junction and Fillmore Central. So that'll be tomorrow. Their first big action, especially for McCool Junction since September 1st, they have a really good team as well. McCool, that featured six teams at the Superior invite. McCool Junction had the top three spots on the boys' side there in Superior, and they had two of the top three spots on the girls' side. So they're pretty solid, and that's all the action there for cross-country here. Yes. So Superior, the Fairbury invite coming up tomorrow for cross-country. Milford is going to have its home invite tomorrow, and then on Friday, York and Seward at the Aurora invite. So good stuff there with cross-country.
2: And let's move to softball quick, and I'm looking at Bound, which a lot of schools have started to use for their scheduling, and I'm realizing I don't have full complete information on Bound because everyone's using it for the scheduling, but they're not necessarily using it for the reporting of scores.
1: Right.
2: So as I look
1: or
2: at
1: like
2: these,
1: stats
2: I will be better at this.
1: Mm-hmm.
2: So next week when we do this segment on Wednesday, I will be better.
1: Yeah, yeah.
2: But real quick, like it has York at varsity squad at 3-2. But they've played like three tournaments that they don't have scores for those tournament games.
1: Right, right.
2: In their last five, they're 3-2 in those last five. They have a 10-0 win over Aurora and a 12-0 win over Milford in their last couple games. Seward, again, a lot of tournament action that doesn't have a score in there for them. But they do have a win over York, 3-2, a loss to Crete in there. And a loss to Aurora and Norris in there as well. Aurora's varsity softball, like I said, this will be much better when we get into it. They are 4-1 over their last four, or over their last five. They're only lost to 10-0 to York. But Aurora's varsity squad is currently 8-2 on what they have got reported. perhaps the best of our local area teams, though, the Polk County Slammers are 6-1, and they are will be playing a game, or we're supposed to have a game on Monday against Bishop Newman. That got postponed due to the heat, and so now they will play Ord coming up on Thursday. Fillmore Central, and I believe EMF is still with them, is looking for their first win of the season. The Centennial Broncos on their season so far are, let me get to this, 1-2, again, in actually complete games. And then Milford Softball is, 1-4 in the games that have got a score to it. 1-5, I guess. So again, I will be better about that, but I can go straight into something I am much better.
1: Yeah, no, that's fine. Bound is cool. They need to, the NSAA needs to say something of, hey, we're going to go fully to Bound, or we're going to go fully to Max Preps. And if they want to pick Bound, everybody should pick Bound, and that's where the schedule should be, that's where the stats should be, that's where results, all of that should go to there. I don't know if that's ever going to be possible.
2: How much time we got?
1: Not a lot of time, but yeah.
2: The NSAA has a contract with Max Preps.
1: Yep.
2: That's why Max Preps does what it does.
1: Hey.
2: But schools are using Bound.
1: Okay, just my opinion. My opinion there. Not shared by the NSA, obviously. Right. But, it'd be nice if something was uniform.
2: It would be.
1: Do you want to go right to girls' golf?
2: Let me go to golf. Yep. Here's what I've got. The York girls have played a couple invites. And again, golf, one of those fall sports that just happens in the blink of an eye. The York girls were second at the Scottsbluff invite on September the 1st, so last week. They shot 384 out there, but then 2 days later, come home for a little home cooking in the York invite, 368. Mm-hmm. They win the York invite, so second in Scotts Bluff.
1: What day was that?
2: That was on the 3rd.
1: Okay, all right. Trying to remember.
2: You need a big calendar.
1: It was probably a hot day.
2: Everything's been hot until today, right?
1: Like, how was the weather that day? Yeah, probably just hot and steamy.
2: Hot, probably a little bit of a breeze or not much at all.
1: Yeah.
2: Also, very cool. It is a little bit easier to track in A and B individual scores because they keep track of the player's differential. And without getting wholeheartedly into that, basically your handicap, without being your best scores, it's just all of your scores is what it's averaging. So Ashland Walls and Josie Rauer, couple of seniors at York, are 13th and 14th in Class B in differential right now. For Seward, Cambry Plackey, a sophomore, is 30th overall in individuals. And I believe those differentials come into play when you get to the districts and maybe you don't finish in the top 4 or 5, whatever it is individually, then if you have a qualifying mark for your differential, you'll still go to state. So those differentials do come into play. It also makes it way easier to try to track how are you playing this year.
1: Yeah.
2: And so that's good stuff. So, girls golf happens so fast.
1: Mm-hmm.
2: And inevitably, something about state ends up being funny weather-wise. You'll get one day that will be gorgeous, and it will be maybe a brisk and a little breezy, but it'll be gorgeous. And then you'll get one day it'll probably rain. You'll have a frost delay. It always something happens at state golf.
1: Yep. That's coming up middle of October as well. There for girls golf. Good stuff there around our area. Final one we'll get to is some boys tennis. We just kind of have one area team involved with boys tennis. That's the York Dukes. Seward doesn't have a team. Crete does. No other Class D or C teams around our area do. But York, three tournaments so far for them. One coming up tomorrow at Waverly. They were last in action with a home triangular with GICC and Lexington back on September 3rd. It did not go well for York. They did not pick up a win in that invite there with either of the three teams that they took on. And then they dueled Beatrice back on September 1st and lost 5-4. It came down to the final match there. York wasn't able to get it. 5-4 loss. Let me see if I can. I got so many tabs open here, but I know one of them has all the Beatrice invite information. Maybe not, but
2: keep clicking.
1: Yep. Either way, York coming up next. They have, boy,
2: they got off that tab.
1: Yeah. Vamp. Here we go. York coming up next. get to this. They have the Aurora invite. We talked about that. Yep. No, that's cross country. My goodness gracious. Yeah. Here it is. Here it is. They have the have their York Fest varsity invitational at York High School this weekend, Friday. They welcome Beatrice. They'll welcome Elkhorn, Waverly. Let's see. Who else is that? That's is that Lakeview? No, that's Waverly. Who's this? This is Holdridge coming to town. And one more, McCook, also going to be in York this Friday. I was searching all of my cross-country stuff while I was looking at tennis. But, that's up next for York. They also duel Millard West on the 14th, so all next week. It's been some lighter action for the tennis teams to start the season, but picking things back up with the Waverly invite this week and then the York Fest invite as well. So good stuff there on the tennis side.
2: Yes.
1: I think that's all we have here for our crossover segment this morning. We kind of threw this together a little late. We'll get a lot more
2: in-depth
1: next week.
2: This will be much better as we go through the season.
1: Yeah, and to need to get more invites in, need to get more results. Like I said, tennis has been off for about a week on York's side. Same thing, cross-country hasn't had a whole lot yet. We'll get more into it. So we'll take a break here on Cool Radio. Coming up next, more music on the way from Stevie Wonder and Robbie Neville after this.
3: We're on to week two at Memorial Stadium. I'm Kyle Crooks, the voice of the Huskers. Nebraska will set their sights on the first night game of the year when they welcome in the Bowling Green Falcons. And it all starts with Husker Game Day anchored by Ben McLaughlin. 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
3: Partly cloudy skies with fog and spots early today, with daytime highs approaching 81. Winds out of the north, 8 to 15 miles per hour. Lows dip down to about 58 tonight. Daytime highs approaching 82. Tomorrow, sunny skies. From the cool 103.5 Weather Center, I'm meteorologist Jennifer Wojcicki. Right now, it's 72 degrees.
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They don't write them like that anymore, says the Great Ken Band, the breakup song on Cool Radio. Some Wang Chung a moment ago, Johnny Cash, Johnny Nash, not Johnny Cash. That was a Freudian slip. Johnny Nash also in there. We don't do Johnny Cash here on Cool Radio. I'm sure we could if you request it, but no, not at the moment. Let's go to Amy Grant. We do play some Amy Grant. Baby, baby. It's Cool Radio.

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2: 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September corn is down 4 at 507. December down 1 3/4 at 531 3/4. September soybeans down 1 1/4 at 1301 1/4. November down a nickel at 1311 1/4. September Chicago wheat down 7.5 at 722 3/4. December down 5 3/4 at 741 1/4. December Kansas City wheat down 1 at 818. March down 1/4 at 831. October live cattle are down $1.87 at 215.17. December down 147 at 217.75. September feeders down 222 at 326.65. October down 280 at 322.65. October lean hogs down 147 at 82.77. That's a check of your markets here on the Rural Radio Network.
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9: Partly cloudy skies with fog and spots early today, with daytime highs approaching 81. Winds out of the north, 8 to 15 miles per hour. Lows dip down to about 58 tonight. Daytime highs approaching 82. Tomorrow, sunny skies. From the cool 103.5 Weather Center, I'm meteorologist Jennifer Wojcicki. Right now, it's 73 degrees.
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1: Partly cloudy skies with fog and spots early today, with daytime highs approaching 81. Winds out of the north, 8 to 15 miles per hour. Lows dip down to about 58 tonight. Daytime highs approaching 82. Tomorrow, sunny skies. From the cool 103.5 Weather Center, I'm meteorologist Jennifer Wojcicki. Right now, it's 73 degrees.
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3: 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Well, we heard from both of Nebraska's coordinators on Tuesday as Nebraska gets ready for Bowling Green. And as defensive coordinator Rob Orich assessed his unit's play against Ohio, he said his goal this week's pretty simple.
4: Yeah, I think we got to play faster. You know, just my observation there, that's not to the level that we want to play at. I think we can play off our keys much quicker. I think we got to play with a little more fearlessness and roll. And the guys have plenty of talent to do that. We got to get it done. We got to work on it this week.
3: Meanwhile, offensive coordinator Dana Holgorsen was quick to praise the play of tight end Luke Lindenmeyer.
5: I did tell Luke Lindenmeyer yesterday that his tight end performance was the best one that I've ever been a part of. I mean, the kid had like 16 knockdowns, 2 first down conversions. Some of the stuff that he did was just absolutely unbelievable. I wanted to make sure that I said that before I leave.
3: On the injury front, still no official word on the status of linebacker Owen Chambliss. Reporting here with the Nebraska football team in Lincoln, I'm Sean Callahan of HuskerOnline.com.
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7: 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I'm Kyle Crooks, the voice of the Huskers. 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
3: 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September corn is down 5 1/4 at 505 3/4. December down 5 1/2 at 528. September soybeans down 1 1/4 at 1301 1/4. November down 9 1/4 at 1307 1/4. September Chicago wheat down 7 1/2 at 722 3/4. December down 15 3/4 at 731 1/4. September Kansas City wheat down 2 3/4 at 802. December down 10 3/4 at 808 1/4. October live cattle are down $1.35 at 215.67. December down 90 at 218.32. September feeders down 90 at 327.97. October down 115 at 324.30. October lean hogs down 157 at 82.67 here on the Rural Radio Network.
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2: Partly cloudy skies with fog and spots early today, with daytime highs approaching 81. Winds out of the north, 8 to 15 miles per hour. Lows dip down to about 58 tonight. Daytime highs approaching 82. Tomorrow, sunny skies. From the cool 103.5 Weather Center, I'm meteorologist Jennifer Wojcicki. Currently 75.
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3: 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I'm Kyle Crooks, the voice of the Huskers. 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
6: Partly cloudy skies with fog and spots early today, with daytime highs approaching 81. Winds out of the north, 8 to 15 miles per hour. Lows dip down to about 58 tonight. Daytime highs approaching 82. Tomorrow, sunny skies. From the cool 103.5 Weather Center, I'm meteorologist Jennifer Wojcicki. Currently 75.
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6: Welcome back to the Rural Radio Network. September corn is down 6 at 505. December down 3 3/4 at 529 3/4. September soybeans down 1 1/4 at 1301 1/4. November down 6 at 1310. September Chicago wheat down 7 1/2 at 722 3/4. December down 15 3/4 at 731 1/4. September Kansas City wheat down 2 3/4 at 802. December down 11 1/2 at 807 1/2. October live cattle are down $1.72 at $2.15.30. December down $1.22 at $2.18. September feeders down $0.82 at $3.28.05. October down $1.10 at $3.24.35. October lean hogs down $1.67 at $82.57. December down $0.82 at $74.22. 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
2: Sunshine mixed with clouds at times this afternoon, with daytime highs approaching 81. Winds out of the northeast, 8 to 15 miles per hour. Lows level off around 58. Tonight, mainly clear skies. High temperatures reach up to 82. Tomorrow, ample sunshine expected. From the cool 103.5 Weather Center, powered by Weatherology, I'm staff meteorologist Jennifer Vujitsky. Currently 77.
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0: 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Good times, great music, and including Janet Jackson and the Little River Band. Coming up.
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0: Debbie Gibson, Lost in Your Eyes, here on Cool Radio. Good times, great music. Hey, a reminder coming up tomorrow night. We're going to jump ahead to Thursday real quick. High school volleyball here on Cool Radio. Seward Blue Jays at home against Gretna East. 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
10: Sunshine mixed with clouds at times this afternoon, with daytime highs approaching 81. Winds out of the northeast, 8 to 15 miles per hour. Lows level off around 58. Tonight, mainly clear skies. High temperatures reach up to 82. Tomorrow, ample sunshine expected. From the cool 103.5 Weather Center, powered by Weatherology, I'm staff meteorologist Jennifer Vujicic. currently 77.
11: We are on to week two at Memorial Stadium. I'm Kyle Crooks, the voice of the Huskers. Nebraska will set their sights on the first night game of the year when they welcome in the Bowling Green Falcons, and it all starts with Husker Game Day anchored by Ben McLaughlin. Then join Jessica Cootie, Jay Moore, and me for the call live from the Greg Sharp Radio booth. 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
8: 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September corn is down 2 1/4 at 508 3/4. December down 3 1/4 at 530 1/4. September soybeans down 1 1/4 at 1301 1/4. November down 4 1/2 at 1311 3/4. September Chicago wheat down 12 3/4 at 717 1/2. December down 15 1/4 at 731 3/4. September Kansas City wheat down 2 3/4 at 802. December down 9 1/2 at 809 1/2. October live cattle down $1.57 at 215.45. December down 122 at 218. September feeders down 20 at 328.67. October down 47 at 324.97. October lean hogs down $1.35 at 82.90. That's a look at your markets here on the Rural Radio Network.
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4: Sunshine mixed with clouds at times this afternoon, with daytime highs approaching 81. Winds out of the northeast, 8 to 15 miles per hour. Lows level off around 58. Tonight, mainly clear skies. High temperatures reach up to 82. Tomorrow, ample sunshine expected. From the cool 103.5 Weather Center, powered by Weatherology, I'm staff meteorologist Jennifer Wojcicki. Currently, it's 81 degrees.
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Queen with Fat Bottom Girls here on Cool Radio from the Better Homes and Gardens, the Good Life Group of York Studios. My name is Eric. 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

That's Train and Meet Virginia here on Cool Radio. A reminder, you should stop by Sapp Brothers Travel Center in York until 4 p.m. today. They've got a cookout going and raising money for Truckers Against Trafficking. 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

0: NXS never tear us apart. They tell you right there. Hey, don't forget, watch for your chance to win on our Pumpkin Patch Parade. We are doing a mobile app giveaway. Actually, a sign-up, let's call it that, throughout this week for Gray's Twisted Manor in Holdridge. It's a haunted house in Holdridge. The online reviews look great. Some of the pictures they got on their website look awesome, too. Spooky season is nearly here, and we have got some Pumpkin Patch gift certificates that were given away. The weekly winner this week is going to get to go to Gray's Twisted Manor in Holdridge. We've got more coming up. We're going to try to give away a bunch of these throughout the month of September and, of course, then into October as well. All part of the Pumpkin Patch Parade. There will be opportunities coming up to sign up on our website as well. But this week, watch for that mobile app notification to sign up for the Pumpkin Patch Parade.
1: We are on to week two at Memorial Stadium. I'm Kyle Crooks, the voice of the Huskers. Nebraska will set their sights on the first night game of the year when they welcome in the Bowling Green Falcons, and it all starts with Husker Game Day anchored by Ben McLaughlin. 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
5: Sunshine mixed with clouds at times this afternoon, with daytime highs approaching 81. Winds out of the northeast, 8 to 15 miles per hour. Lows level off around 58. Tonight, mainly clear skies. High temperatures reach up to 82. Tomorrow, ample sunshine expected. From the cool 103.5 Weather Center, powered by Weatherology, I'm staff meteorologist Jennifer Vujitsky. Currently, it's 81 degrees.
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12: 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I'm Lacey Shippey for the Rural Radio Network. September corn down 3 1/4 today at 507 3/4. December down 5 3/4 at 527 3/4. September soybeans down 7 1/4 at 1295 1/4. November down 6 3/4 at 1309 1/2. September Chicago wheat is down 19 at 711 1/4. December down 18 1/4 at 728 3/4. September KC wheat down 13 at 791 3/4. December down 12 3/4 at 806 1/4. October live cattle down 117 at 215.85. December down 75 at 218.47. September feeders up 82 at 329.70. October up 37 at 325.82. October lean hogs down 117 at 83.07 here on the Rural Radio Network.
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2: Sunshine mixed with clouds at times this afternoon, with daytime highs approaching 81. Northeasterly winds, 8 to 15 miles per hour. Mainly clear skies tonight, lows of a low around 58. Mainly clear skies tomorrow, high temperatures reach up to 82. From the cool 103.5 Weather Center, powered by Weatherology, I'm staff meteorologist Laura Lockwood. Right now, it's 82 degrees.
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2: We are on to week two at Memorial Stadium. I'm Kyle Crooks, the voice of the Huskers. 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
6: Sunshine mixed with clouds at times this afternoon, with daytime highs approaching 81. Northeasterly winds, 8 to 15 miles per hour. Mainly clear skies tonight, lows of a low around 58. Mainly clear skies tomorrow, high temperatures reach up to 82. From the cool 103.5 Weather Center, powered by Weatherology, I'm staff meteorologist Laura Lockwood. Right now, it's 82 degrees.
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6: Good afternoon. I'm Steve White with Ag News. USDA's latest farm income forecast shows the squeeze on producers continuing into 2026. Net farm income is projected at $158.4 billion, down about $4 billion from last year after adjusting for inflation. At the same time, production expenses expected to jump more than 4%, driven by fertilizer, fuel, and livestock costs. Government payments also projected to rise.

0: size, reaching nearly $47.5 billion. USDA expects farm debt to climb as well, pointing to continued pressure on producer margins, even as some farm revenues strengthen. USDA's Labor Day delayed crop report shows harvest season taking shape. Nationally, a quarter of the corn crop is mature, 5% harvested. Nebraska producers aren't picking corn just yet, but maturity jumped 10 points this week to 14%, putting combines closer to the field. Soybeans are beginning to turn, while dry soils and poorer pasture conditions remain the biggest concerns. Not only should you taste what pork can do, you should see what the pork industry can do to help kids. Alex Makovica has more.
1: The Nebraska Pork Producers Association held its Imagination Bacon event in Grand Island, raising money for Dolly Parton's Imagination Library. Director of Domestic Marketing Jane Stone says 14 restaurants participated, creating their best bacon dishes for the sold-out event.
2: The restaurants created their very best bacon dish, and people got to come and sample. They sold out at over 830 tickets.
1: Stone says the partnership has helped provide nearly 14,000 free books to children in Hall, Hamilton, and Merritt counties since 2013.
0: Thanks, Alex. 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
1: We're on to week two at Memorial Stadium. I'm Kyle Crooks, the voice of the Huskers. Nebraska will set their sights on the first night game of the year when they welcome in the Bowling Green Falcons, and it all starts with Husker Game Day anchored by Ben McLaughlin. Then join Jessica Cootie, Jay Moore, and me for the call live from the Greg Sharp Radio booth. 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
3: Sunshine mixed with clouds at times this afternoon, with daytime highs approaching 81. Northeasterly winds, 8 to 15 miles per hour. Mainly clear skies tonight, lows of a low around 58. Mainly clear skies tomorrow, high temperatures reach up to 82. From the Cool 103.5 Weather Center, powered by Weatherology, I'm staff meteorologist Laura Lockwood. Right now, it's 82 degrees.
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Chicago. Good times, great music. Just after 3 o'clock, it is Wednesday afternoon, partly cloudy. Temps in the lower 80s today, the Human League now, and Don't You Want Me Cool Radio.

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There is Meatloaf. I am Gene. This is BJ Thomas.

0: Times great music, that is Sade and the Sweetest Taboo. Let's talk the Pumpkin Patch Parade. We're going to be celebrating all the way through Halloween by giving away gift cards to local pumpkin patch themed type things. And this week we've got $40 to Gray's Twisted Manor. 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
1: Sunshine mixed with clouds at times this afternoon, with daytime highs approaching 82. Winds out of the northeast, 8 to 15 miles per hour. Mainly clear skies tonight, lows level off around 57. Mainly sunny skies tomorrow, daytime highs approaching 82. From the Cool 103.5 Weather Center, powered by Weatherology, I'm staff meteorologist Laura Lockwood. Right now, it's 84 degrees.
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0: I do feel good on a Wednesday afternoon, rolling up to 4 o'clock in the afternoon. We'll get you a little bit closer to the end of your workday with some great music from Genesis and Elton John right around the corner.
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9: That says price is a function of supply and demand as modified by the flow of money. In other words, it used to be in the 80s and 90s, the market moved every day based just simply on the news of what changed in the supply and demand fundamentals. But as more and more speculative outside money has come into the markets, and then you add onto that the algorithmic computers that put on trades without human intervention, it has dynamically changed how these markets function. We still manage supply and demand, but in a much different way. And any one particular day may have very little to do with supply and demand fundamentals.
8: That again was Arlen Suderman with StoneX Financial, our guest on today's Channel Final Bell here on the Rural Radio Network.
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2: 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I'm Kyle Crooks, the voice of the Huskers. Nebraska will set their sights on the first night game of the year when they welcome in the Bowling Green Falcons, and it all starts with Husker Game Day anchored by Ben McLaughlin. 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
4: Mainly clear skies. Tonight, lows around 57. Northerly winds, 5 to 10 miles per hour. Mainly sunny. Tomorrow, high of 82. Tomorrow night, 63. High temperatures reach up to 86 Friday under mainly sunny skies. 76 Saturday, chance for storms. From the Cool 103.5 Weather Center, powered by Weatherology, I'm staff meteorologist Laura Lockwood. Currently, 82.
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But John Mellencamp is. 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

0: Good times, great music, tears for fears, and sowing the seeds of love. Let's talk some volleyball. We got some volleyball coming up tomorrow night right here on Cool Radio. 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
11: Mainly clear skies. Tonight, lows around 57. Northerly winds, 5 to 10 miles per hour. Mainly sunny. Tomorrow, high of 82. Tomorrow night, 63. High temperatures reach up to 86 Friday under mainly sunny skies. 76 Saturday, chance for storms. From the Cool 103.5 Weather Center, powered by Weatherology, I'm staff meteorologist Laura Lockwood. Currently, 82.
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0: Good times, great music, and there are the Cars. We also had Cyndi Lauper in their Sticks and Natalie Imbruglia. Now, in the United States of America, we say one-hit wonder, but in her native Australia, she's not only a massive rock star, she's also a movie star, too. So here, one-hit wonder, Australia superstar, Natalie Imbruglia. We have great music coming up from Fleetwood Mac and Prince. We'll do that next.
1: We're on to week two at Memorial Stadium. I'm Kyle Crooks, the voice of the Huskers. Nebraska will set their sights on the first night game of the year when they welcome in the Bowling Green Falcons. And it all starts with Husker Game Day anchored by Ben McLaughlin. Then join Jessica Cootie, Jay Moore, and me for the call live from the Greg Sharp Radio booth. 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
3: Mainly clear skies. Tonight, lows around 57. Northerly winds, 5 to 10 miles per hour. Mainly sunny. Tomorrow, high of 82. Tomorrow night, 63. High temperatures reach up to 86 Friday under mainly sunny skies. 76 Saturday, chance for storms. From the Cool 103.5 Weather Center, powered by Weatherology, I'm staff meteorologist Laura Lockwood. Currently 84.
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0: Coming to you live from the Better Homes and Gardens Real Estate, the Good Life Group of York Studios. There's Paul McCartney and Wings. Let's talk Friday Night Lights. We have several games coming up on our network of stations on Friday night. Right here on Cool Radio, we'll have two separate games. York is traveling to Scotts Bluff. Maybe you don't want to travel all the way to Scotts Bluff. You don't have to. You can tune in right here. Now, keep in mind, this will be a late start because it's in mountain time, but we'll have our pregame starting about 7:45, kickoff at 8 o'clock. Again, that's mountain time, so it'll be 8 o'clock local time, York at Scotts Bluff. Seward will be making a much shorter trip. They'll be going to Grand Island Northwest. That will be on 95.9 FM and 1370 AM, and that will have a more normal start time, 6:45, 7 o'clock kickoff there. So we got two big games on Cool Radio coming up this Friday night. 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
2: 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I'm Kyle Crooks, the voice of the Huskers. Nebraska will set their sights on the first night game of the year when they welcome in the Bowling Green Falcons, and it all starts with Husker Game Day anchored by Ben McLaughlin. 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
8: Mainly clear skies tonight, lows around 57. Northerly winds, 5 to 10 miles per hour. Mainly sunny tomorrow, high of 82. Tomorrow night, 63. High temperatures reach up to 86 Friday under mainly sunny skies. 76 Saturday, chance for storms. From the Cool 103.5 Weather Center, powered by Weatherology, I'm staff meteorologist Laura Lockwood. Currently 84.
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0: Ohio Speedwagon and keep the fire burning. And that is going to wrap things up for me today. Thank you for letting me be part of your Wednesday. I will be back tomorrow at 3 o'clock, and we'll see you then on Cool Radio.
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2: 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I'm Kyle Crooks, the voice of the Huskers. 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
5: Mainly clear skies. Tonight, lows around 57. Northerly winds, 5 to 10 miles per hour. Mainly sunny. Tomorrow, high of 82. Tomorrow night, 63. High temperatures reach up to 86 Friday under mainly sunny skies. 76 Saturday, chance for storms. From the Cool 103.5 Weather Center, powered by Weatherology, I'm staff meteorologist Laura Lockwood. Currently, 82.
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6: Mainly clear skies tonight, lows around 57. Northerly winds, 5 to 10 miles per hour. Mainly sunny tomorrow, high of 82. Tomorrow night, 63. High temperatures reach up to 86 Friday under mainly sunny skies. 76 Saturday, chance for storms. From the Cool 103.5 Weather Center, powered by Weatherology, I'm staff meteorologist Laura Lockwood. Currently, 82.
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